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2: 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Babuita heart attack. Ani? Heart attack. 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Umayiwachi, heart attack is very dangerous. They are not talking about the neighbor's heart. They are talking about your own heart. 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Because we want to know. Should we save this file? Teyagala kwetu mekiriza. Should we save this file? Go government, yes. 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You need data or Wi-Fi. 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First of all, there is so much in that space called the internet. So much. 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Data or internet. 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
1: I understand you determine your future. What you don't do well, don't get discouraged. We all learn from our mistakes, right? But if you get a mistake, do it better. Have a role model and be a role model, understand your weak point and improve well. Today we sit here to talk about sexuality. But I want to tell you, every time I will see people with nice things, I'll tell them I'm ready to go and make my own. I am ready to go and determine my own life.
0: We omukuru Jackson Mulindambura ali speaker wa kansi ya district ya Hoima arabuire gabe egi na biminye tokutatunura abya kuchwa mukuru ga muisomero na gamba anti abawe bisubinke bitu ebisanga omuntu ogalemererwa okutunga okwega ati bwaikaro kwa tasomere bisubinke biba
2: to fetch water on the tap with you, you go to, you even avoid it. And you can go in and you can see that you have water here now. Because you fear people to talk about you negative, you end up dropping out. The also the dignity and the knowledge. The moment you drop out, this is a center of knowledge. The moment you drop out, no knowledge. Infant mortality rate and maternal mortality rate to offer no zaha. I would not come across a liquor check.
0: We omukuru Richard Chakweno anyakule executive director wa kitongole kya Reproductive Health Uganda ayolekese genti Hoima City na Hoima District kandi before kere bichweka ebya nambere ndware zikwa 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
2: Hoima City and for example Hoima District is now one of the hot spots facing a lot of sexual and reproductive challenges. Not many years ago, just in 2023, Hoima had HIV prevalence of 4.3. But as we speak now, Hoima City and Hoima District has an HIV prevalence of 9.6. It has doubled. Despite the heavy investments which government has been putting in. Because the oil money is coming.
0: We omukuru Crash Matovo kurugo mkitongole kya Danish Family Planning Agency weken wateka sente program ya The Promise ikaire ne konyere okurarangia obukwenda bokubasa abya ebyobomeze byoruzaro omubegi nabane singanto agamba anti basobere kuikira abana bato abakuika mitwaro ebiri okurango basobora kubasagika okura bamanyire nkokuba kusobora kwata mu bomeze babo kandi guru yabiona ya gamba anti
3: in the program, we have reached over 20,000 young people with sexuality education. That can't be taken for granted. We have had some young people, amongst you, take up leadership roles, We have had some young people start up initiatives like, whatever you wish to be, it begins with you. Before you go out to blame people for not doing what you think they are supposed to do, make sure that you play your part.
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0: 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So therefore, I don't want to hear that there is poverty in a homestead which has not accessed this money if they have the land. I demand this. And anybody who is a minister, if I come to your area and I find that you have not...
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2: 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Azambueno doctor. 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
0: Toro sets September 29th as the Kijanangoma's coronation date. Students and youths in Hoima district implore to uphold integrity and focus on education. Army and police launch crackdown on illegal vehicles and bad behavior on roads. 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
1: 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Yes. 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
17: Good morning, it's 9 in the morning. Welcome to our 9 a.m. news program, the 16th day of September 2026, happens to be a Wednesday. Welcome to our 9 a.m. news program once again. My name is Mutege Kidiki Derek Amoti with all the details. Toro Kingdom has set September 29th this year for the coronation of Prince Edward Rukidiki Jangoma, otherwise known as Nyabongo I, as the new king following his approval by the kingdom's Supreme Council. The announcement was made on Tuesday evening by the ruling Babito royal clan chief from Mjuera Msuga, Charles Kamurasi, during a press conference at Karuzika Palace in Fort Poto City. The development followed a sitting of Toro Kingdom Supreme Council earlier on Tuesday, during which members endorsed Prince Nyabongo as the successor to the late King Oyonyimba Kabamba Igurukiri IV, who died earlier this month. The endorsement marked another step in the succession process and paved the way for preparation for the coronation of the Crown Prince. He said preparation for the coronation would officially begin on Wednesday, with meetings expected to establish various committees to oversee the ceremony. Late King Oyo's family, which initially contested plans to enthrone a new king, has notably remained silent on the succession since last week. Mr. Kamuras was asked about a legal opinion reportedly issued by the Attorney General concerning the succession and coronation of the new Mukama. He said the Babito royal clan was aware of the opinion, but maintained that it had not received any communication legally preventing the kingdom from proceeding with the coronation preparations. Mr. Kamura said the Attorney General's opinion was addressed to President Museveni and that the kingdom had not been formally informed of any directive stopping the succession process. The announcement of the coronation date comes days after thousands of mourners gathered in Fort Poto to pay their final respects to King Oyo, who was buried at Karambi Royal Tombs on Saturday following 9 days of official mourning. Youths and students in Hoima City and Hoima District have been rallied to uphold their integrity and prioritize their education as they transform into adulthood. The call was made on Tuesday by several leaders who gathered at Kitara Senior Secondary School on Tuesday for the Youth Festival organized by Reproductive Health Uganda, together with other partners funded by the Danish Family Planning Association. Evelyn Businge, the Deputy Chief Administrative Officer, Hoima District, encouraged the students to use the available opportunities to improve themselves and learn from their mistakes as they remain focused on the mission of completing their education. Jackson Mulinda Mbura, the Hoima District Speaker, warned the students and youth against dropping out of school, saying there are many challenges associated with lack of attaining education. Richard Chekwan, the Executive Director of Reproductive Health Uganda, revealed that Hoima City and Hoima District are now hot spots for the prevalence of sexual and reproductive health illnesses, especially HIV/AIDS, which he says has increased to 9.6% during several huge investments in the area, especially in the oil and gas sector, which has pulled many people in the area. He says the existing challenges do not spare the youths and students, and therefore called for a collective effort to support the young generation sail through as their studies and transform into adulthood. Crash Matovu from the Danish Family Planning Agency says they have been implementing a 5-year Promise 2 project in which they have received over 20,000 young people, empowering them with sexuality education, especially on their sexual reproductive health and rights. Matovu told the youths that what they want or wish to be begins with them. You're listening to the news broadcasting live from Spice FM in Hoima City. In the other news, the Military Police Brigade and Traffic Police have launched a new nationwide operation to impound numberless unregistered and unlicensed motor vehicles. This has been revealed by Colonel Chris Magez, the Acting Director of Defense Public Information, in a statement posted on X, formerly Twitter. Colonel Magez says the operation also targets vehicles with covered number plates, some of which belong to members of the security forces and government agencies. According to Magez, the drivers of such vehicles will be arrested and prosecuted in courts of law for gross violation of traffic regulations. The UPDF acting spokesperson says they will go arrest members of the security services who fail to adhere to traffic regulations, including driving without valid driving permits and licenses. He says civilian registered vehicles found in possession of military stores, such as military jackets, whether displayed on the driver's seats or not, will be impounded. He further adds that the drivers or owners of the vehicles will be arrested and presented before a court martial in accordance with the UPDF Act 2025 as amended. He has appealed to the public to cooperate and support the operation as it gets underway.
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17: Members of Parliament have asked the Auditor General to provide an audit of the amount of money being claimed by the oil and gas companies in form of recoverable costs. The matter came up on Tuesday during Parliament's Budget Committee meeting with the Office of the Auditor General. Amos Kankunda, the committee chairperson, and the Rwampara County Member of Parliament called on the Auditor General to provide clear information on the frequency of these audits. Jamvira Lubowa Sebina, the Member of Parliament for Nyendo Mukungwe Municipality from Masaka City, observed the scale involved, noting that $3.1 billion equates to more than 11 trillion, far exceeding the roughly 1.4 trillion in the petroleum revenue projected in the current national budget. And Uganda's production sharing agreement with partners, including Total Energies and China National Offshore Oil Corporation, CNOOC, companies recover eligible exploration, development and production costs from a portion of oil output cost oil before remaining production is shared as profit oil with the government.
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17: In the Uganda Premier League games played on Tuesday, NEC beat URA 4-1, Black Bull FC beat Black Spowers 2-1, and SC Villa hammered Kigezi Homeboys 3-1.
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17: Three people have died after a helicopter crash in a suburban Los Angeles. Fire authorities in the city have confirmed the aircraft went down on Tuesday between two commercial buildings in Chatsworth neighborhood. A Los Angeles Fire Department spokesperson told the BBC one person has been transferred to a local hospital and their condition remains unknown. Footage from the scene showed two shipping containers and several vehicles burning. The blaze has been extinguished. The fire department confirmed. Local media reports have suggested it was a news helicopter that was flying near the scene of a fatal bus crash. Thank you so much for listening to us and being there for us. From entire Spice FM News Department, Mutege Kidikideri Kamoti.
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0: Nigerian stars, Ira Stars and Davido, kazi na Karungi falling for you. 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
0: MK.
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1: Kitale. 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
0: 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I'm proud to be who I am. But there are people out there. Is Mchiga doesn't want to speak his language.
1: You believe whatever it is you want, but for me, you'll not change where I come from. 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
0: Well, we are so much looking into the petitions and the outcomes. The petitions are everywhere in Uganda.
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0: 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So therefore, I don't want to hear that there is poverty in a homestead which has not accessed this money if they have the land. 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

0: 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Thank you so much for joining. 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
1: The right to land is a cornerstone for all other human rights. It is a key component for the realization of the right to food, housing, and economic rights. The Constitution provides that land belongs to the people of Uganda and is held in accordance with established land tenure categories. These include customary tenure, which is a predominant tenure system across rural areas. Customary tenure guarantees the rights of communities that have owned and utilized land in accordance with the norms and practices of that area. Unfortunately, many customary owners are being displaced or threatened by unscrupulous people, which has caused restlessness in the communities. Say no to land grabbing. Respect customary land rights. This message is brought to you by the Civic Response on Environment and Development, CRED, in partnership with Avocance and Frontier, with support from the Belgium Development Corporation.
2: The search for Miss Uganda is getting hotter on Star Times. 24 finalists from all regions ready for boot camp. Who will be the next Miss Uganda? Experience Miss Uganda presentation night live on Star Times Makula Chika on Friday the 18th of September 2026 starting at 7 p.m. Lots of fun, mega musical performances from Abeka Band and surprise top artists celebrating 15 years of true Ugandan beauty.
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0: In the past, I've been polite, but now, as president of Uganda and chairman of the NRM, I will be very rough. So therefore, I don't want to hear that there is poverty in a homestead which has not accessed this money if they have the land. I demand this. 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
8: 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Hoima Hospital steps up AFCON preparations amid major staffing up. And police UPDF impound more than 30 vehicles in Kampala traffic crackdown. 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
9: It's the 16th day of September 2026. Welcome to Spice FM News. My name is Leila Bali, and here is the news in detail. The High Court in Hoima has set October 1st and 2nd as hearing dates for the election petition filed in regard to the Hoima City Woman Member of Parliament seat. Today, the High Court Circuit began handling an election petition filed by Princess Diana Jane Rose Mugenyi, the former NRM candidate for Hoima City Woman MP. Mugenyi lost the election to Asnas Nyakato of the People's Front for Freedom, who was declared the winner with 17,142 votes against Mugenyi's 15,197 votes. Other candidates were the National Unity Platform candidate Bridget Kiza, who obtained 1,362 votes, and independent candidate Nalumaga Sylvia Baliesima, who polled 1,009 votes. The results were gazetted on February 6, 2026. Hundreds of supporters, candidates and lawyers gathered at the court premises as early as 7 a.m. as the hearing got underway under heightened security. The anti-riot police was deployed around court premises as hearing of the election petition challenging results from the January 2026 general elections kicked off. By 9 a.m., Uganda Police Force personnel had deployed heavily at the court gate and around the court premises as candidates, lawyers and supporters arrived for the proceedings. Now, when the court session chaired by Charles Kasibayo, the Mbale resident judge, kicked off at around 10 a.m., lawyers for Nyakata Asnas, headed by Council Maid Adlibega Seguna, and lawyers for Princess Diana Mugenyi, led by Mujurizi Humphrey of Mujurizi and Tumesigje, advocates made various submissions regarding the petition. The judge later guided that the teams filed different various documents and evidence ahead of the full hearing of the case on October 1st and 2nd. The judge also guided the two parties to agree on the case outside court before the hearing dates arrive. Now, Hoima Regional Referral Hospital is stepping up preparations to handle the expected increase in patients and emergencies during the 2027 Africa Cup of Nations, AFCON, even as Parliament raises concerns of a major shortage of health workers. The hospital's acting director, Dr. Ibrahim Bwaga, told Parliament's Public Accounts Committee, PAC, Central Committee on Tuesday that infrastructure and specialized services were being expanded ahead of the Continental Football Tournament, which Uganda will co-host. Bwaga was briefing the committee as MPs assessed whether the hospital would have sufficient capacity to handle the anticipated increase in visitors, athletes, officials and residents during AFCON. The committee was chaired by Imbali Industrial Division MP Karim Masaba, who had been delegated to lead the proceedings in absence of the chairperson and vice chairperson. Dr. Ibrahim Bwaga said the hospital serves a large catchment area covering 9 administrative districts, including Hoima City and the district. Chikube, Kakumiro, Chibale, Bulisa, Masini and Kirandonga, among other areas. He said the hospital and the wider Bunyoro region undergoing major infrastructure and service improvements, partially linked to preparations for AFCON and developments in the oil and gas sector. Other health facilities in the region are also being upgraded, including the upgrade of Busaruka Health Center 3 to a Health Center 4. Masindi Hospital has also undergone infrastructure improvements aimed at bringing the facility closer to modern standards. Hoima Regional Referral Hospital has acquired the regional blood bank commissioned last year, as well as the new oxygen plant. The hospital has also introduced intensive care and dialysis services. However, MPs questioned whether the improved infrastructure is matched by sufficient specialized personnel, particularly for handling mass casualties during AFCON. The hospital has 12 ICU beds and 4 additional VIP beds. Bwaga said 12 critical care nurses are already in place after receiving specialized training in Lagos, Nigeria. The hospital, however, currently has one intensivist against an establishment of 3. Bwaga say the Health Service Commission is conducting interviews to recruit the remaining 2 specialists. The staffing gap extends beyond the ICU. Now, more than 30 vehicles have been impounded in a joint traffic enforcement operation by the Uganda Police Force and the Uganda People's Defense Forces Military Police Brigade in Kampala Metropolitan Area. The operation, conducted by the Uganda Police Directorate of Traffic and Road Safety, together with UPDF Military Police, is targeting motorists and vehicles found violating traffic laws as security agencies intensify efforts to improve road discipline and protect road users. The crackdown is targeting vehicles operating without number plates, unregistered or unlicensed motor vehicles, cars fitted with illegal sirens and flashing lights, vehicles with concealed number plates, and motorists involved in reckless driving and other traffic offenses. Police say the continued disregard of traffic regulations by some motorists has created risk for other road users, prompting the joint operation to identify and apprehend offenders. Michael Kananura, who is the police spokesperson, say the impounded vehicles will remain in custody as their owners and drivers face legal proceedings.
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9: Now, a total ban on the movement of livestock has been imposed in Naksongla district after authorities confirmed the death of 55 cows due to the outbreak of the foot and mouth disease. The indefinite restriction announced on Tuesday now extends to the entire district compared to the earlier one, which only targeted Webinyanyi sub-county, issued on September 2nd.
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9: Now, police in sport, Simbara City head coach Francis Mugeroa wants his boys to build on the impressive draw with neck when they host NWPPC at Ramanja Stadium in Kamwenge later today. The Ankole Lions picked their first point in a goalless draw with neck, although they were fortunate as Innocent Media's goal was wrongly disallowed for an inexistent offside call. And now police in Congo fired tear gas on Tuesday to disperse hundreds of people demonstrating against constitutional changes they said could allow President Felix Tshisekedi to seek a third term in office. The opposition coalition C64 organized demonstrations in the capital Kinshasa and several other cities, including Lubumbashi and Kindu in eastern Congo, despite restrictions on mass gatherings imposed due to the fast-spreading Ebola outbreak. It is 7 minutes after 1 p.m. and that's all we had for you from the news desk here at Spice FM. 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
0: 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How you doing? Okay. 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
3: Uganda Communications Commission. 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

0: In the past, I've been polite, but now, as president of Uganda and chairman of the NRM, I will be very rough. So therefore, I don't want to hear that there is poverty in a homestead which has not accessed this money if they have the land. I demand this. And anybody who is a minister, if I come to your area and I find that you have not landed, I will sack you.
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4: Given Iran a considerable advantage in its fight against the U.S., capturing not just what U.S. military sites look like, but also exposing their inner workings. Our sources, including two U.S. officials, tell us they have evidence that those satellites are feeding
5: a U.S. base. Iranian state media released this image, which shows a strike at the Prince Sultan Air Base near Riyadh in Saudi Arabia.
4: A major Iranian attack on March 27th. The U.S. has had a strategic presence here for decades. According to our sources, Russian satellites played a vital role in these strikes, which wreaked havoc on the base and injured 12 U.S. personnel. Now, we do not have access to Russia's satellite images, but we looked at the orbit...
3: You know, your investigation is abakuru abakoziru abakuru aba CNN. 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
1: 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Hamuna.
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0: In the past, I've been polite, but now, as president of Uganda and chairman of the NRM, I will be very rough. So therefore, I don't want to hear that there is poverty in a homestead which has not accessed this money if they have the land. I demand this. And anybody who is a minister, if I come to your area and I find that you have not landed, I will sack you.
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0: I know it is 19 after 4 in the evening. Yes, it happens to be a Wednesday. It is midweek. And hey, the hot spice, it's spice. 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Yeah, this is the whole Spice Spice. My name is Kevin Gapa. I have Godwin here with me. And the super ride is on from now. Mbaga isa emweza revagyo. Yes, it happens to be the 16th. We're going beyond the half of this month. And hey, a Wednesday. How is your day? Happy Godwin.
1: My day is good. 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
0: Yeah.
1: Nugaba nutiwa manjide meaning of zebra crossing.
0: Mm-hmm.
1: It's too bad. It's very unfortunate about kuvuga mochi.
0: Mwete it is. Tuina vinge vyo kwanyi mza. This hour has gotten some celebration news, but also choosing out your star. Mazini baita wa mkao ima. But besides more of those big stories, eziku ija musa en. Our reggae song of the day is something from Hezron. Ekisina bakieta, where we be. And tuina music ingi muno esa en. Tuina haba Guinness Moods. Something you can put in right now, Reba Girono. 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
9: Celebrity news. So there is this first rising Ugandan artist, Samabara Aga Ecolid. His music of style, his style of music is kind of different. Inamu maganda ganda things of the kind, but it is amazing to sing music here. I am on to bakugena muno muno e king grind. Now the major boost is wamuzeno no former management ekulize yakora yaturukia Joshua Baraka emwetirani zo. There must be something good. Manager Lobster na team ya yona baada ya kusandika akora no muzini Ecolid. So they joined hands. 2026 is going according to plan for the artist. Music yake inerubata music like Manga Dale na Broken Hearts. BDZ, things of that kind, receiving that massive airplay. So recently, yenyu akagenda ya Turukiyao, ipia iwako itakash after hour. And seems like himu kiengulire, yenyu gimunoe kienguraine. Now, the news here is that he's being joined by Lobster. Lobster, akulize Jiro Baraka, is applauded for kukura Joshua Baraka goko, atagenda leta experience egyo yona. That expertise, akiteke akari omuzini, Ecolid. But hey, he will be working hand in hand na management ekaini irukani zao muzino ni ya MVP management, and this is something good to listen to. 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
1: 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It is so bad ngu Uganda was not fully or very well represented mbanta wa singire because so many of the winners that night, David Okturuka na album of the year, project year 5, Eka Emerging as one of the night's major honorees. Of course, na nominations nyingi muno. But also Thames, ya nemingire best female West African artist. Ruga ya tahana best male West African artist. Abazini nga final for the best male rap act. And then Marse Chinwo ya tunga award ya best gospel. Benson Nassaz segizi na kiawe kia back outside. 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So this is a milestone achievement for her actually. 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I've seen list ya performers wagenda kukora her Super Bowl halftime show nekura. Now, in kubo zikubaza o names like Justin Bieber and Harry Styles, ngunewo bali ya top list ya Rock Nation for this official show again da kubaya okwezo kwa kabiri. 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Ngunewo bali kusobora kwetu wa kuheadlining the halftime Super Bowl. Anything? Maybe now Chris Brown of honoring Gidegejo Congress ya America honoring Gidege for the work he's doing during his tour na Asha ya R&B. But it's about to batani kile kumtela. Webu li buwakura achievement yon about to nivagara incident ya 2009. Oh yeah, tell the girlfriend. I don't know why it can never come to an end.
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2: 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Another one on the radio. 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

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For those people who are living in homes. Now you can have your household waste collected professionally and responsibly. Moema City. Keeping Moema City clean and beautiful for that better AFCON season. Please avoid dealing with any other unauthorized waste handlers. So kusobora of course no ko bakubasaba mulekera ono kudampinga rubbish rundi kasasiro aruba juruwe ngudo mu drainage channels, you know.

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2: UAP or Dimicho, hatine yetwa or Dimicho, the Catan Chorjian Rusia, I took take a gentas, yeah, I agree about it. Or Dimicho, Nerebel Insurance Regulatory Authority of Uganda. 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

0: This is Drake. What did I miss? Yes, it is playing at 32, actually 34, after 5 in the evening.
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0: Kiro kino ati biro bibiri ata na muende vya kara wa mwaka kuno gwen, kumi bida bini na mkaga. 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That's not too much. So if you're chasing something, the countdown is on. 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This is not good. Actually, up to now, the people of Palestine have faced the wrath of that Israel man. Yeah?
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4: No one can accuse a Ugandan football fan for taking things lightly. The jersey is worn all week. The WhatsApp debates that start on Friday and end on Monday. We are up for the 11 p.m. kickoffs and have celebrations that shake the whole neighborhood. 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

0: This is Beyonce Morning Dew Kuruga. 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Actually, that album is now topping. It is getting back to number one on the top R&B album charts. And Beyonce 2026. Actually, I saw that Enyuma Abairo Backlash Amani Muno. And the Recording Academy has once again changed album a Cowboy Cutter. 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They were downplaying her historic achievement Nibagifora non-existent. 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

0: In the past, I've been polite, but now, as president of Uganda and chairman of the NRM, I will be very rough. 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
1: 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And the beautiful services from Terra House Uganda, 0777 682 527 0 502 Z801
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1: Today happens to be a Wednesday. It is a Queen's Back at Night. I Club Magic. Oksobara ukurabayo. But hey, even wa kusekani zaga Monday. Eya chill out. Tuesday, eba made in Bunyoro. Queen's Back at Night. Kiakasatu kirokin. And then, kiro kianyike kiakana jakubayo throwback. There is that jam night on Fridays. Saturday's Magic Saturday Night Party. Sunday, ba R&B and Rumba Brunch. And then the last Friday of the month, but I got the Golden Oldies. Yeah, if you are a fan of some Nollywood some Nollywood movies like my cousin Elizabeth Karunji, we just lost an icon, Olu Jacobs, veteran Nigerian actor Olu Jacobs, Amiaka Kinana Nina Yobukuru is no more. Family came out to confirm, and he leaves behind a career, you know, spanning more than 5 decades across theater, TV, moving to be a film. He's been so instrumental. R.I.P.
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0: This is Joshua Baraka and yo. Yeah, the Hot 6 at 6. That's your gun invasion. Exina ya Joshua Baraka kikuzana namba ibiri today. 45 after 6 in the evening. Before that, Love Yonka, Serena, Tina, and Darike. Let's look into some of these messages. Ezimutere ya shosho zaitu.
1: 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That's some of the messages you guys zona gamba spice of them were taken zone Patrick is screaming Kuruga Guru City. Okay, Patrick, Babi Hemai, so I said it's a Guru Gamba. He's listening on the radio, screaming alive. Only a Gamba, no Alan Zakuruga said it's still quoted Zakari Yavuhiri, a Gamba Ro. I get my Sukuna Uzalam Kabahagizi, the team, ya Manchester United, ya Gamba. Sarah, two, Kevin Garpa, Wamani, you. 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As Spice FM, thanks for the program, Murungi Kuruga Kidiatet, I'm listening on the radio, Okuevale Murungi, those are some of the few messages the Twin Hana social media.
0: Thank you very much for sending in some love to the show. It is 47 after 6 in the evening. Here is some Winnie Nwaji.
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10: Tomorrow is another day, tomorrow it's Throwback Thursday, the throwback edition of the Hot Spice at Spice. But for today, business is getting closed, 55 to 60 in the evening. evening.
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1: 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What services do you access as a Ugandan? 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
1: 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We serve them with the basic academics. They did not reply. So today they have asked the court to give them time that they need to file 20 academics, which court has allowed, and court has also allowed us to file the Regina if they pay for us. And we start hearing of the petition. As for now, that's the position. That's hearing this petition on court. And we believe the petition is ready. I'm going to hear the petition. So that's
2: Saidi ibili zona nyewe noli tuikai tukiramize. 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
3: We agreed in court and it was ordered that we proceed to close our documentation filing on Monday. We are filing our last document today. The petitioner is filing her last documents on Monday. We are going to meet as a team of lawyers and agree on our points of agreement and our points of disagreement.
4: Katika Oktoba, kitu hereza hivyo, batagati ya uwilo, petisono mwalabu ina kisemele hivyo. 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
3: into the house of his relative and destroyed a bag containing crabs. The victim made an alarm, which attracted members of the community upon apprehension. The community members beat him to death. The matter was reported to police by the LOC 1 chairperson, Zagira Emmanuel. Police went to the scene, exhibits including sticks suspected to have been used and stored Lenny bag were recovered, and investigations have commenced to identify and arrest. While we understand the community's anger over criminal acts, no one has the right to take another person's life.
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